0: I pull up. Like, how you pull up, baby? How you pull up? How you pull up? I pull up.
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Get the party going on the dance floor. 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

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You got the woman waiting for you, Dad. All you ever gotta do is be a good man one time to one woman.

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Thank you, my brother, man.

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1: 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Or maybe
0: you.
1: Should we do it for you? Before you fall asleep? Not you, but...
0: Okay,
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Funky up, uptown funky up, uptown funky up, uptown funky up, uptown funky up, uptown funky up.